fuck that. Fuck that shit. 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I got to start this motherfucking record over again. Wait a minute. Fuck that shit. Hey, I want y'all to know something. Now check this out. They just told me I had one more record, right? I'm gonna play this motherfucker for y'all.

0: Yeah. 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All good. We are DOP from Paris. 2 hours of live music together. Yeah, man. I'm just right here. Okay, close your eyes. Together. We're gonna be together, babies. 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Say to yourself, I got this. 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
0: 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Take it out. 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

0: Thank you so much. We're going to take your energy for 1 minute. We have a little tradition. We take a picture every time of our crowd everywhere in the world. So if you don't mind getting together so I can see you all, please get together. It would be so nice of you. Thank you so much. We love your energy. All right, everybody's there.
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2: Okay, now I would invite everybody around for drop number two. This one is going to be mental. I'm gonna include a sound which has proven to be a really enthusiastic. It's been around for a long time now. People call it a rave stab.

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I'm gonna go out to you. So you put on your favorite shoes or you put on your favorite jeans and you get into the mood. And you pull up to the club. It's a long line, but you don't care because you can get

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Whatever it is.

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I'm gonna go out to you. 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It's a long line, but you don't care because you can get up.

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It's a long line. The DJ's playing your favorite songs back to back and back and back and back and back and back and back and back and back and back and back and back and back and back and back and back and back and back and back and back and back and back and back and back and back and back and back and back and back and back and back and back and back and back and back and back and back and back and back and back and back and back and back and back and back and back and back and back and back and back and back and back and back and back and back and back and back and back and back and back and back and back and back and back and back and back and back and back and back and back and back and back and back and back and back and back and back and back and back and back and back and back and back and back and back and back and back and back and back and back and back and back and back and back and back and back and back and back and back and back and back and back and back and back and back and back and back and back and back and back and back and back and back and back and back and back and back and back and back and back and back and back and back and back and back and back and back and back and back and back and back and back and back and back and back and back and back and back and back and back and back and back and back and back and back and back and back and back and back and back and back and back and back and back and back and back and back and back and back and back and back and back and back and back and back and back and back and back and back and back and back and back and back and back and back and back and back and back and back and back and back and back and back and back and back and back and back and back and back and back and back and back and back and back and back and back and back and back and back and back and back and back and back and back and back and back and back and back and back and back and back and back and back